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Fenner yesterday. They managed to score a commanding 6 goals against a lone call from Fiji's Senanga team. Senanga was the team that first defeated Kiribati Day in Day Day's first match on Fiji soil, with the goals in that first encounter was for Senanga and 2 Kiribati Day. The Fisheries Community Development Initiative for Sustainable Fishing under the Ministry of Fisheries and Marine Resources, or M4, has held a stakeholder consultation last Thursday at the PMC office KBF building in Bairiki. M4 said the consultation brought together key government ministries and agencies to discuss regulatory requirements, permits, approvals, land lease, project progress, and inter-agency coordination to support the timely and compliant implementation of the Bairiki Small Wharf and Tanaya Training Center project. Stakeholders are engaged to the visiting Korea Official Development Assistant, or ODA, monitoring and evaluation team, which is assessing the progress and implementation of the projects in Kiribati. M4 extended its sincere appreciation to all participating ministries, agencies, and stakeholders for their valuable contributions and continued cooperation. Their commitment and cooperation are essential to advancing these important fisheries development initiatives and supporting sustainable livelihood for Kiribati fishing communities. The Ministry of Fisheries and Ocean Resources, through its campaign of the Tanobeho, has continued its cleaning and beautification of its spot in Nanikai, called the Tanobeho Sites 2. The campaign was conducted on the 9th of October 2026 and focused on cleaning that area as well as encouraging the community in Nanikai to support the initiative and to carefully manage their waste in order to have a clean environment. The ministry thanked the European Union for supporting such a cleaning up campaign and to all that have participated for continuing to show their concern for the waste problem. And in the Pacific news, authorities in Solomon Islands are assessing how to rescue dozens of people stranded on the vessel MV Hauka that has lost power and is drifting at sea. The Tuamotu Provincial Government on Sunday provided an update on the ongoing search and rescue operation involving the vessel. The vessel is issued the distress signal on Friday when its engine stopped working while traveling from Anuta to Vankoro in the Tuamotu province with more than 70 passengers, crew members, and officials on board. The government said significant progress has made in delivering emergency supplies to the vessel via vessels and aircraft belonging to other countries. Nehru has called for stronger regional partnerships, financing and technical support to address water security challenges facing small island states. Minister for Climate Change and National Resilience, Devin Doma, made the call at the 10th Pacific Water and Wastewater Ministers meeting in Papeete, French Polynesia in September. Doma said the meeting's theme, Living Water, From Source to Reef, Water Shaping Life in the Pacific Islands, reflect the importance of water to the health, livelihoods, and resilience of Pacific communities. And Fiji has warned that rising sea levels and coastal erosion are threatening the integrity of the country's health facilities, while climate-sensitive diseases are adding to the challenge facing the country's healthcare system. Ministers for Health and Medical Services Dr. Ratu Antonio Rambarafu says climate change is increasing risk to health infrastructure, strengthening the case for health resilient health system to become a priority ahead of COP31. And you just tuned to Radio Kiribati, that's the news from Radio Kiribati Newsroom.

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Kona Māori, this is Radio Kiribati News with me, Irina Tateripeatias. Kiribati football team Day Day has come out the winner and champion of this year's Premier FMF in the District Championship 2026 after their grand final match with Sanganga yesterday. Day Day managed to score a commanding 6 goals against a lone call from Fiji Sanganga team. Sanganga was the team that first defeated Kiribati Day Day in Day Day's first match on Fiji soil, with the calls in that first encounter was 4 Sanganga and 2 Kiribati Day Day. The Fisheries Community Development Initiative for Sustainable Fishing under the Ministry of Fisheries and Marine Resources, OM4, has held a stakeholder consultation last Thursday at the PMC office, KBF building in Bairigi. M4 said the consultation brought together key government ministries and agencies to discuss regulatory requirements, permits, approvals, land lease, project progress, and inter-agency coordination to support the timely and compliant implementation of the Bairigi Sea Wharf and Tanaya Training Center projects. Stakeholders also engaged with visiting Korea Official Development Assistance ODA Monitoring and Evaluation Team, which is assessing the progress and implementation of the projects in Kiribati. M4 extended its sincere appreciation to all participating ministries, agencies and stakeholders for their valuable contributions and continued cooperation. Their commitment and cooperation are essential to advancing these important fisheries development initiatives and supporting sustainable livelihood for Kiribati fishing communities. And the Ministry of Fisheries and Ocean Resources, through its campaign of Te Tanabehua, has continued its cleaning and beautification of its spot in Nanikai called Te Tanabehua Sites 2. The campaign was conducted on the 9th of October 2026 and focused on cleaning that area as well as encouraging the community in Nanikai to support the initiative and to carefully manage their waste in order to have clean environment. The ministry thanked the European Union for supporting such a cleaning up campaign and to all that have participated for continuing to show their concern for the waste problem. And in the Pacific News, authorities in the Solomon Islands are assessing how to rescue dozens of people stranded on the vessel MV Auka that has lost power and is drifting at sea. The Motu Provincial Government on Sunday provided an update on the ongoing search and rescue operation involving the vessel. The vessel issued a distress signal on Friday when its engine stopped working while traveling from Anutatuvanikoro in Temutu province with more than 70 passengers, crew members and official on board. The government said significant progress has made in delivering emergency supplies to the vessel via vessels and aircraft belonging to other countries. NATO has called for stronger regional partnerships, financing and technical support to address water security challenges facing small island states. Minister for Climate Change and National Resilience, Devin Doma, made the call at the 10th Pacific Water Wastewater Ministers meeting in Papeete, French Polynesia in September. Doma said the meeting's theme, Living Water from Source to Reef, Water Shaping Life in the Pacific Islands, reflected the importance of water to the health, livelihood and resilience of the Pacific communities. And finally in the news, Fiji has warned the rising sea levels and coastal erosion are threatening the integrity of the country's health facility, while climate-sensitive diseases are adding to the challenge facing the country's health care system. Minister for Health and Medical Services Dr. Ratu Antonio Rarambaravu says climate change is increasing risk to health infrastructure, strengthening the case for climate-resilient health systems to become a priority ahead of
COP31. And you just tuned to Radio Kiribati, that and the news from Radio Kiribati Newsroom.

And that song sung by Shania Yan, Nothing's Gonna Change My Love For You. And you're still listening to Melody FM 89.9. The time now is 17 and a half minute past 6. Let's have more songs for tonight, my fellow listeners. And here is another number by Peter Andre, Mysterious Girl.

And that's Pax with his song Forever. It's 5 minutes to 7 o'clock. Here's my final selection for you this evening in this English show. I want to break free.

And with that final song takes us to the very end of this English show. Coming up is our next program, which our local broadcast. Oipun teitan te panan ka kame ori ha reitan te nakurai nam tai dike yun nam tapane ko te meta nong rame yei han te yong kan ni senang wa kina ko me teitan kanon na pem ka tai dik ka ka kenam rong rong oipu kenta tai dike yo.

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2: Ayara karike ay wariki meleka pongala under super plan si ne mebu tara o rego ne bu tiki ka pai tata o te buina tanga te minisio on te tete ki te sms
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On the Matana Bangram, on Mary FM 89.9, the Pawari Minister and Boroid Waywa, the Song Raja Waywa, Kunari Tangram, Kapen and Kokakin Terrorum.

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A man who was born to be hunted like a wild animal because he was poor. 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